0: 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Favorites. 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
1: 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She'd show up and I'd be walking out. Or across some parking lot, hiding behind her sister. 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I'd act like I didn't see her. We'd play at the same pumps.

They were keeping it low key, but now it's like these county lines closing in on me. I see them everywhere together, and it's hitting a little too close to home. She's so far gone, but she didn't go far. She was

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Make sure you pay attention to On This Day each weekday morning, 9:30. Later in the day, Tracy Scott will quiz you for a chance to win. It's all right here on Kix 99.1. 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

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You should hear her talking to her mama on the phone. 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
15: Good afternoon. The updated forecast on this Tuesday is temperatures reaching the lower 90s, a few clouds over the area. We'll keep the temperatures down just a bit. Clearing sky overnight tonight, near 70 degrees for a low. High temperatures for your Wednesday in the middle to upper 90s. By Thursday, the temperatures could reach 100 degrees. From the Al Roberts.tv studio, meteorologist Ron Roberts.
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saw the old man's face. 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He left his fortune to some guy he barely knew. 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
1: 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'Cause the night before Father's Day and all through the house, Dad slept in his recliner, completely passed out. 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
2: 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Upon deputies' arrival, they found a deceased male who had suffered a gunshot wound and was laying on the ground outside of his 18-wheeler. 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
12: Good afternoon. The updated forecast on this Tuesday is temperatures reaching the lower 90s, a few clouds over the area. We'll keep the temperatures down just a bit. Clearing sky overnight tonight, near 70 degrees for a low. High temperatures for your Wednesday in the middle to upper 90s. By Thursday, the temperatures could reach 100 degrees. From the Al Roberts.tv studio, meteorologist Ron Roberts.
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8: Good afternoon. The updated forecast on this Tuesday is temperatures reaching the lower 90s, a few clouds over the area. We'll keep the temperatures down just a bit. Clearing sky overnight tonight, near 70 degrees for a low. High temperatures for your Wednesday in the middle to upper 90s. By Thursday, the temperatures could reach 100 degrees. From the RRoberts.tv studio, I'm your host, Ron Roberts.
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4: Good afternoon. The updated forecast on this Tuesday is temperatures reaching the lower 90s, a few clouds over the area. We'll keep the temperatures down just a bit. Clearing sky overnight tonight, near 70 degrees for a low. High temperatures for your Wednesday in the middle to upper 90s. By Thursday, the temperatures could reach 100 degrees. From the RRoberts.tv studio, meteorologist Ron Roberts.
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5: Good afternoon. The updated forecast on this Tuesday is temperatures reaching the lower 90s, a few clouds over the area. We'll keep the temperatures down just a bit. Clearing sky overnight tonight, near 70 degrees for a low. High temperatures for your Wednesday in the middle to upper 90s. By Thursday, the temperatures could reach 100 degrees. From the RRoberts.tv studio, I'm here all of Ron Roberts.
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1: 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On May 11, 2026, deputies with the Midland County Sheriff's Office responded to the 10,000 block of West County Road 127 in reference to a burglary. Deputies learned an unknown suspect had broken a lock off of a gate to the exterior fence to gain entry. Deputies further learned the suspects began taking portions of the metal fence down to assist in their theft. The victim reported 24 tires stolen, valued at approximately $19,200, and 14 rims, valued at approximately $4,200. Midland Crime Stoppers are offering a cash reward for information leading to the arrest or charges of the individuals involved. 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For the Midland Crime Stoppers and the Midland County Sheriff's Office, I am Investigator Jace Dorner.
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2: 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Thank you.
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15: Yeah, the forecast, the beautiful evening. The temperatures are cooling off and the low temperatures around 71 degrees on your Wednesday. The Wednesday temperatures, though, will continue to climb into the upper 90s and near 100 degrees. And that might be the case for even Thursday of this week. Precipitation chances may increase by the weekend across the Permian Basin. From the R. Roberts.TV studio, meteorologist Ron Roberts.
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8: The weather forecast for the Permian Basin in Southwest Texas, Odessa, Midland. Temperatures on this Wednesday at 99 degrees this afternoon. Sunny sky, and wear that sunscreen, as temperatures will drop in the middle 70s, and Thursday's high temperature at 100 degrees with a southwest wind, occasionally breezy. 72 degree temperatures overnight Thursday into Friday. Friday's temperatures lower 90s from the rroberts.tv studio. Meteorologist Ron Roberts.
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Later in the day, Tracy Scott will quiz you for a chance to win. 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

0: Big D and Bubba before the show.
1: Hey, Carson, what's up? Good morning.
2: Good morning. You guys know my dad was just in town. Yeah. And in about a week and a half, my brother and sister-in-law are coming to town. And talking with them, here's my dad. I don't want to disrupt your schedule. You have to cater to me. Whatever you got planned. Like, he wants to be absolutely no wave or ruffle in my day. Meanwhile, my brother, so we get there and we've got all these plans. We're going to take these day trips. And I said, are you guys renting a car? No. We just take your car. I was like, but I'm working. You live across the street from work. Yeah. You can walk.
3: What? They want to borrow your car.
2: Yep. Because, you live across the street from your office. You can walk. Don't worry.
3: It's not that close. I mean.
2: I don't mind you taking my car, but I don't love the idea of being straight. Can't Bubba pick you up? So now you've been volunteering.
1: Oh, man. Thanks, brother.
3: Wow.
2: I'm like, that is family, though. That is straight up absolutely.
3: Yeah. On one end, you have your dad who's like trying to be as invisible as possible.
2: Right. Like, doesn't even want to take up space on my couch. Oh, is that where you normally sit? I'll sit on the other side. Here's my brother. Like, I mean, your bed's bigger. Can we?
1: Yeah.
3: Oh, did he ask?
2: Yeah. Because your guest bed is a full and you have a queen, right?
1: Oh, wow.
2: I was like, no, you're not. No. What are we? I'm like, I have a really big couch. Yeah, you guys enjoy that.
3: You know, brother, there's these things called hotels.
2: Yeah. Hotels.
3: If you get demanding, rental cars. You might have to go stay in one.
2: Yep. And you know what this means? I'll be walking to work. Of course I'm going to cave and give him the car. Of course I will.
3: I'll pick you up.
2: Thank you.
3: You have to remind me, because what will happen is
2: I'll text Bubba that morning.
3: Here and I'll be like, where's Carson?
0: The Big D and Bubba before the show. We'll be right back.
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Seen a big Montana sky. Driven up and down the coast a few times. London, Paris, paradise. But ain't got much memory of the scenes, come to think I missed them all.

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1: 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The top things that you need to know today. Good morning.
2: 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Interesting. And Ryan Van Amburg has been named the next head baseball coach for the UTPB Falcons. Amburg is a former Division I baseball player and spent many years coaching at the Division II level. And a recent study reveals that 90 to 119 minutes of weight training per week lowers the risk of death from any cause. Researchers studied 150,000 adults. They found resistance training lowers the risk of death by 7%. Those who did weightlifting and cardio lowers it by 45%. That's pretty good odds. Wendy's is launching a Minions Frosty. It'll be a banana swirl Frosty available June 15th. Sunny and high of 98, right now 73 in Big Spring, but on your radio, it's always 99.1 Kix.
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0: side clocks, even the ones older than that that had the flippy numbers.
1: Yes.
2: Oh, wow.
0: That because a friend of mine is a reseller, and he trolls thrift stores for those at estate sales. And if he can pick them up for less than about $5,
1: mm-hmm.
0: he knows he's going to make about 20 to 25 reselling
1: them.
0: Yeah,
1: I'm looking up. The... Oh, that just does something to all of us, and not necessarily in a good way. Yeah, I found one here for $25. Yeah, you're right.
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0: 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The grand prize drawing is Friday. Today's Wednesday, so do the math. We've only got a few chances left to get qualified. It's very simple to do that. You're

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1: 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All right, so let's all see how, if you're in your car, just kind of turn it up some so you can hear the frequencies. All right, here we go.
2: As we grow older, we often lose the extreme ends of our hearing spectrum. Yep. So how many of the following sounds can you hear? How old are your ears?
1: Okay, I can hear that.
2: Okay, if you can hear 8,000 hertz, you're both alive and not hearing impaired. But let's keep raising the frequency.
3: Got it?
1: Boy, I'm not going to be long for this.
3: Oh.
4: Is there anything there?
1: Oh, boy. I'm out.
5: No.
6: Was there a sound?
5: No, wait. Did they mess up?
7: I'm Garrett, still going.
3: Okay, Garrett's what? Still got... Yeah, hold on. You got that one?
7: Very, very subtly, but yes.
3: Average age under 24 for that sound.
1: Okay, can you back... Wait. Okay. Back right. It up to the one where it's like...
4: Do you guys have the volume turned up?
3: All right, here we go.
2: If you can hear 8,000 hertz, you're both alive and not hearing impaired.
3: Got it.
2: But let's keep raising the frequency.
1: Okay, stop it.
3: That's stop. The average age is under 50 for that one.
4: Okay.
3: So your ears are under 50 if you can hear that.
1: All right. Okay, I hear that.
3: That's that one.
1: That's the same one?
4: Oh.
3: This one is under 40.
7: I can hear that.
4: Brag.
3: This is also under 30.
7: I can hear that.
1: Oh, boy.
3: This is under 24.
7: Yeah, I can hear that. Now I can't hear
3: it. I just hear clicking.
4: Yeah, I do too.
1: Oh, wow.
3: Under 20-year-olds are hearing stuff right now.
1: Man.
2: How high could you hear?
1: Well, not well.
4: Not much, sir.
1: Thanks a lot there, Todd.
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1: Hey, what's up? 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Good morning.
2: Well, good morning. The Lee County Sheriff's Office is warning residents about fake property rental and sale scams. 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They're asking you to send them money through Cash App, Venmo, or other electronic payment methods to secure the property. 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She transports medications and supplies through the hospital 24 hours a day. They also use locked drawers to securely transport items and scan QR codes around the hospital to navigate. They are equipped with ORMC badges to get in and out of locked areas. And Ryan Van Amburgh has been named the next head baseball coach for the UTPB Falcons. Amburgh is a former Division I baseball player and spent many years coaching at the Division II level. He now gets his first shot at the head coaching position. And Wendy's is launching a Minions Frosty. The Banana Swirled Frosty is going to be available for a limited time, and it will be available starting June 15th. Ooh, can I get one of those with like a little peanut butter mixed in? Chocolate banana peanut. Yeah, that sounds pretty darn good. Sunny and high of 98, and we start each and every day with someone right here in the basin giving the pledge, and we would love nothing more than to feature you and your crew. Just get everybody together. Give us a call on the Kicks line, 432-520-9910.
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0: the real ID, true ID?
1: Yeah.
2: I have a real ID. Yeah.
0: Real ID.
2: I have pre-check, but I didn't know clear was going to be that much quicker.
1: I thought everybody had, yeah, it's whenever you do your renewal, definitely do that.
2: Okay.
1: And it's, you know, so, and check your credit card stuff, because that's how I also got a thing. I got like a rebate for doing clear with my credit card.
2: Oh, handy tip.
1: So, yeah, it was like.
0: I'm sorry, I needed this more about me. Do I need to get the real ID thing?
1: You still haven't done it?
2: You haven't done it?
0: No, I just told you guys that.
2: Wait.
0: 30 seconds ago.
1: How did you get...
2: No, wait. But what? You have clear.
0: Yes.
2: But you still need to show real ID at TSA.
0: Dang
2: so
0: it.
2: I feel like clear is not going to be a benefit. They're still going to pull you out.
1: Why have you not done
2: this? Yeah, I'm confused.
0: Because
2: I'm
0: busy.
2: Your license didn't work.
0: I'm so... You don't imagine.
1: I mean...
0: You
1: at this imagine. Point, there is no excuse.
0: Oh, is there not?
1: None.
2: Okay, there's a lot of people. Done don't the have background it. Check for clear. Shouldn't that be enough? I mean, I'm kind of with D on this one. I don't know why. Like,
0: all right, so I'm just another dumb thing I have to
1: I'm
0: have.
1: I'm trying to think if like, I don't need it.
0: I have my ID. I have my license. Why do I need anything else?
1: Okay, you know what? You're good to go. You don't even need your real ID.
0: Really?
2: Oh, wait, you have a passport.
1: I was going to say, bring your passport.
2: Yeah, you have a passport. You're good.
1: Your passport is the same kind
0: of... You can look at that and go, well, this guy is much better shape than you. This isn't... Why don't you have your real ID?
3: 1-800-667-8686. 1-800-667-8686. 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
6: 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There are 2 blood drives taking place today. And if you can take, 20, 30 minutes out of your day to donate blood, it is such a huge thing that just really requires a tiny bit of sacrifice from you. I donate blood once a quarter, and it, whenever I do it, yeah, sometimes it's like, I don't really have time for this, but you make time for it because it is so important, especially with summer. There are more accidents, there are more, vehicle accidents and things like that. And so there's much more of a need for blood. Unfortunately, people are so busy, the blood shelves get depleted very quickly. So if you can donate blood, you really, truly can save a life with one donation. And the 2 blood drives taking place around the basin today, you can still sign up for. You can just show up. You can also check out other blood drives. You can even host a blood drive. You can find all of that information at kix99.net.
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1: 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The top things that you need to know today. Good morning.
2: Well, good morning. The Lee County Sheriff's Office is warning residents about fake property rental and sale scams. Apparently, scammers are posting fake ads on social media and real estate websites claiming properties are available for rent or sale. They're then asking renters for payments through Cash App, Venmo, or other electronic payment methods. Now, the Sheriff's Office says residents should verify the property is legitimate before sending money. Also, you should, probably meet with property owners or licensed agents when possible. Anyone who believes they've been scammed, please contact the Lee County Sheriff's Office. And Odessa Regional Medical Center is using three new service robots to help nurses spend more time with patients. Moxie is one of the three robots. She's 5 feet, 300 pounds, and she transports medications and supplies throughout the hospital 24 hours a day. The robots also use locked drawers to securely transport items and scan QR codes. They're equipped with ORMC badges to get in and out of locked areas, and it helps reduce the steps taken by busy nurses. And Ryan Van Amburg has been named the next head baseball coach for the UTPB Falcons. Amburg is a former Division I baseball player and spent many years coaching at the Division II level. And a recent study reveals that 90 to 120 minutes of weight training per week can lower the risk of death from any cause. Researchers studied 150,000 adults. They found resistance training lowers the risk of death by up to 11%. And if you do weightlifting and cardio, you could cut your death risk by 45%. And Wendy's is launching a Minions Frosty. The Banana Swirled Frosty will be available for a limited time starting June 15th. And I seriously can't wait for that. That's going to be a pretty good Frosty. Sunny and high of 98. Right now, 73 in Odessa. But on your radio, it's always 99.1. Kicks.
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7: 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Hi, Kicks, who's this?
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10: Doing great. 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
7: I'm doing good. 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
7: Yes, ma'am. 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
10: Definitely.
7: 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Well, Flor, good luck to you. 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

0: and Bubba, 1-800-667-8686. If you want to reach out to us, don't forget to program that number into your phone. Save us as a contact. That way you can always reach out.
1: So our guy that the guy from Germany who's in the United States to go, he's trying to make his way across to Houston to go watch Germany play for the World Cup, which starts tomorrow, by the way. Anyway, he was at Auburn yesterday. They had some kind of game. They play like a friendly soccer game. The entire stadium was packed. He went to a Buc-ee's yesterday, blew his brain.
0: Oh, that's great.
1: He was like, oh my gosh, this is a gas station and it's, you know, Buc-ee's. But my favorite, still a shaver, so at Auburn, you have the War Eagle, and they have that eagle that flies inside the stadium. For those who don't know, before a game,
0: it's a real eagle.
1: It's a real eagle, and it's trained, and it flies inside the stadium, and everyone goes nuts and crazy, and it lands a guy's arm. This guy's from Germany, and he puts, this is the craziest thing I've ever seen. There is an eagle flying around the stadium.
2: America.
1: As there's American flags flying, lights are flashing,
0: the anthem,
1: a B-52 flies over.
0: What is this thing right here that you have sent me?
1: Just him just talking, just him experiencing it. He's just like... This is the craziest stadium I've ever been to, and I've been to a lot of ones. He said this is the most, quote, the European mind can't comprehend this moment of my life.
0: Oh, he would have a hard time on a Saturday during football season.
1: You just go around America in the fall to football games.
2: German football and college football, that's as close as it gets between the two.
1: Yeah, that's fun. But, dude, how about this? How about a good high school rivalry on a hot Friday night anywhere in America.
2: They have no idea what to do with that.
0: So whenever I used to host exchange students, my daughter from Germany would also, both of them actually, the Italian one too, they were both like, this is just like the movies.
1: With because all the cheerleaders
0: stuff? They're like, they were both like blown away. They're like, there are real cheerleaders in America. They thought it was like a mermaid. I mean, they'd never seen that before.
3: 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I'm your announcer, David Angel. 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
11: 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Model Kate Upton turning 34 today. Lily Sobieski turning 43. I remember her in Deep Impact, I think was the first time that I saw her. She was also in Glass House, great flick, and Never Been Kissed. That was a cute little movie. Let's see, Tara Lipinski turning 44. Lee Bryce celebrating today, turning 47. Bill Burr, comedian Bill Burr, turning 58. But I mean, he's a comedian, but he was also in shows like Breaking Bad, so he has a serious side to him. Ventriloquist Terry

0: Trader turning 61 today. He is the one, he has the Willie Nelson puppet, right? That's him. Elizabeth Hurley turning 61 today. Jeannie Triplehorn turning 63. Loved her in The Firm. And Gina Gershon turning 64. I think my favorite role was Cocktail. Happy birthday to them. Happy birthday to you. If you're celebrating today, make it a good one. 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

0: Garth on your all-time country favorites, Kix 99.1. It's time for On This Day. It was on this day in 1854, the first class of the United States Naval Academy students graduated. In 1935, Alcoholics Anonymous was founded in Akron, Ohio. Helped a lot of people. In 1947, Saab produced its first automobile. In 1977, Apple shipped its first Apple II personal computer. It was probably like $500 just to ship it because it was so big and heavy, right? It's just like, I mean, now we carry them around in our pockets. Back then, it was like a whole thing. In 1978, Affirmed won horse racing's Triple Crown by taking the Belmont Stakes. Also in 1978, You're the One That I Want by John Travolta and Olivia Newton-John hit number one. In 1989, Bette Midler's Wind Beneath My Wings hit number one. And this is so dating myself, but that's okay. I remember there was like this Valentine's thing on VH1. I think it was VH1. It might have been MTV, but one of those channels. And you could like send in a request to play a song. And I requested that. Yes, I did. That's how much of a nerd I was. In 1990, members of the rap group 2 Live Crew were arrested on charges of public obscenity after performing songs from their album As Nasty As They Want to Be. A few days earlier, a federal court ruled the album obscene and therefore performing it is against the law. Times have sure changed since 1990, haven't they? People can just say and sing and dance how they want to in front of large crowds of people now. In 1994, Speed was released in theaters. In 2004, Ray Charles died at the age of 73. It was in 2005, that was when Carrie Underwood made her Grand Ole Opry debut, and she sang Crying by Roy Orbison, and it was so good. If you did not see it or have never seen it, just, you know, go on Google, go to the Google and search Carrie Underwood Crying, and you'll see it, and it was such a great performance. In 2007, the final episode of The Sopranos aired on HBO. And in 2025, just 1 year ago, Aaron Rodgers confirmed during the Steelers minicamp he was secretly married. He was spotted with his wedding ring. I guess he forgot to take it off, but he said he had been married for a couple of months. Pretty good job keeping a secret. That's what happened on this day with Kix 99.1.
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Don't forget, you could win yourself a whole entire trip to go see this guy right here, Alan Jackson. His last call, One More for the Road show. 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

0: 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Whiskers and Tails will be set up there. Lots of adorable adoptables if you're looking for a kitten, a puppy, a teenage dog or cat, an adult dog or cat, a senior dog or cat. They've got a wide variety. 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

0: Tim McGraw on your all-time country favorites, Kix 99.1. Tracy Scott is headed back out today to OXO. This time he'll be in Odessa. It is at 2712 East 8th Street. He's going to be there from noon to 1. So hurry on along. Go out, see him. Lots of good giveaways. People had a great time yesterday, so you've got a chance to go out and see him again today with Kix 99.1.
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1: 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Upon deputy's arrival, they found a deceased male who had suffered a gunshot wound and was laying on the ground outside of his 18-wheeler. Deceased male was identified to be 26-year-old Austin Wynn. If you know something, say something. 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

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Just a couple more days to get qualified to go see Alan Jackson in Nashville on June 27th. Sold out. Last call, one more for the road show featuring everybody. It's going to be an amazing show. We have your chance to win it with Heritage USA Federal Credit Union and Kix 99.1.

0: 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We are taking the Fan Zone on the road again with our friends at OXO. We're going to be at 2712 East 8th Street in Odessa, coming up at noon today with lots of free stuff, lots of fun. Make sure you stop by and see us. Tracy Scott's going to be there. Stick around. I've got more details on your chance to win free food. That's coming up shortly, and we'll be drawing for it as well. So be listening for that next on Kicks 99.1.
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Kenny Chesney and Uncle Cracker, When the Sun Goes Down on your all-time country favorites, Kix 99.1. I love seeing all the images coming out of Vegas and the Sphere as he gets set for his residency there for part of the summer. That's going to be such a great time. I'm absolutely positive that everybody that goes is going to have a good time. Right now, it's Kane and Caitlin Brown, Thank God, on your all-time country favorites, Kix 99.1.

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2: The weather forecast for the Permian Basin in Southwest Texas, Odessa, Midland. Temperatures on this Wednesday at 99 degrees this afternoon. Sunny sky, wear that sunscreen, as temperatures will drop in the middle 70s and Thursday's high temperature at 100 degrees with a southwest wind, occasionally breezy. 72 degree temperatures overnight Thursday into Friday. Friday's temperatures lower 90s. From the rroberts.tv studio, meteorologist Bob Roberts.
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Hey, what's up? It's Big D and Bubba. You ever wonder what happened on this day in history? Well, wonder no more. 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

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Getting set to draw the Kix 99.1 Taco Stampede winner. 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

0: Your all-time country favorites, Kix 99.1, Garthberg's 2 of a Kind, working on a full house. I'm Kelly. Hope you're having a fantastic Wednesday. We are getting set to deliver another Kix 99.1 Taco Stampede with Rudy's Barbecue. This week, we're going to go visit Brandy and the crew at Helmerich and Payne IDC. All right, in Odessa. That's where we're headed. So Helmerich and Payne IDC. Brandy, you're the lucky Kix 99.1 Taco Stampede winner. Congratulations. Now, clearing out all the entries, getting set for next week's drawing, you can start registering for that right now at kix99.net.
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One later this afternoon, Tracy Scott's going to give you a chance to win with Family Power Sports. 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

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What a beautiful but hot day in front of us. More details on that shortly. 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

Darius Rucker on your all-time country favorites, Kicks 99.1. I'm Kelly. Hope you're having a fantastic Wednesday. It's going to be a hot day today. More about that on the way. Plus, we'll find out where Tracy Scott's going and what he's got going on. Right now, it's Gabby Barrett on Kicks 99.1.

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0: 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Tracy Scott is on the road to Odessa to OXO for another Fan Zone fun time with free stuff. That's a lot of F's in there. But yes, that's what's happening. He's going to be at 2712 East 8th Street. 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
9: The weather forecast for the Permian Basin in Southwest Texas, Odessa, Midland. Temperatures on this Wednesday at 99 degrees this afternoon. Sunny sky, and wear that sunscreen, as temperatures will drop in the middle 70s, and Thursday's high temperature at 100 degrees with a southwest wind, occasionally breezy. 72 degree temperatures overnight Thursday into Friday. Friday's temperatures lower 90s. From the rRoberts.tv studio, meteorologist Bob Roberts.
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0: George Strait doing his best Hank Williams Sr. I love it. Lovesick Blues on your all-time country favorites, Kix 99.1. We're going to check in with Tracy Scott in minutes. He's at another Fan Zone extravaganza with OXO in Odessa, 2712 East 8th Street. More about that next. Plus, Zach Brown Band lined up. What else do we have? Luke Combs, more George Strait, Dierks Bentley as well on Kix 99.1.
1: This is Texas Originals from Humanities, Texas, for the advancement of heritage, culture, and education.
2: Henry Allen Bullock devoted his life to advancing African-American education in Texas and made history in the process. Bullock was born in North Carolina in 1906. He earned a doctorate in sociology at the University of Michigan. In 1930, he moved to Texas for an academic career spent largely at Prairie View A&M and Texas Southern University. In 1967, Bullock published A History of African American Education in the South. The book earned him the Bancroft Prize, one of the highest honors in the field of American history. Bullock argued that, ironically, segregated schools sowed the seeds of their own demise. Though underfunded by the state, black teachers nurtured the sense of confidence, intellectual tools, and political strength that made the civil rights movement possible. Bullock's activism was not limited to his teaching and research. He testified for the inclusion of African American history in Texas history textbooks and served on the Texas Advisory Committee to the U.S. Civil Rights Commission. In the 50s, he wrote a regular column for the Houston Informer. In 1969, Bullock became the first African American appointed to the Faculty of Arts and Sciences at the University of Texas at Austin, where he established the school's first ethnic studies program. Bullock retired from UT in 1971 and returned home to Houston. He died in 1973. For more information about this Texas Original, visit texasoriginals.org. Texas Originals is produced by Houston Public Media, News 88.7, and Humanities Texas, with funding from the National

0: Endowment for the Humanities.
1: It's another big week at the destination, the most unique rustic patio in Midland. 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

99.1. Good afternoon, y'all. We are back at it again. I'm at 2712 East 8th Street in Odessa, Texas, at the OXXO. It is World Cup time. Fan zone right here. I got giveaways. 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

George Strait on your all-time country favorites, Kicks 99.1. We'll check in again with Tracy Scott shortly from OXO in Odessa. The Fan Zone is there with chances to win some free stuff, plus music on the way from Florida Georgia Line. You know, they're back. They're back together. More about that coming up. Right now, it's Dierks Bentley. What Was I Thinking on Kicks 99.1.

0: Your all-time country favorites, Kix 99.1. Last Thursday, Brian Kelly and Tyler Hubbard reunited after 4 years and did a show together during CMA Fest. And it was one of the first nights of the CMA Fest. And they said, "We back, baby." That's what they said. So Florida Georgia Line reunites during CMA Fest. What is that going to mean for us? New music? Possibly. We'll keep you posted. Right now, Tracy Scott is out at OXO in Odessa with the Fan Zone.
1: 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Good afternoon, y'all. We are out at OXO in Odessa, 2712 East 8th Street, having a great time with the folks here at OXO. Now, of course, now, and my good friend Dom did tell me that it's FIFA. It's not FIFA. It's just spelt weird. FIFA is in full blown, and this is the Fan Zone. This is where you come for all your World Cup needs. They have got all kinds of great stuff.

0: Powerades, the big 28 ounces, 3 for $5. That is huge. And you need lunch? How about 2 pieces of lattes and a medium fountain drink for $4? And if you're a Monster Energy kind of guy, 2 of the 16 ounces for $4.98. They've got all, if you're not in the loyalty awards or rewards, you need to come in here and I'll explain to you how beneficial you could be to be in their loyal program. So come out here, see me, shake my hand. I've got some goodies left. I'd love to see you with Kicks 99.1.
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Carrie Underwood on your all-time country favorites, Kix 99.1. I'm Kelly. Hope you're having a fantastic Wednesday. Tracy Scott's out at OXO. More about that coming up shortly. Right now, Kane Brown, Lorna Lena on Kix 99.1.

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2: Yes, I am. The Fan Dome. You guys come out here. It says great deals going on. And if you are a World Cup fan, you definitely want to come up here. They've got all kinds of cool stuff. They have a sticker program, which is awesome. They got a book that you can get, and then you buy the stickers, and as you get the stickers, you put them in the book. It's awesome. This is a great way to commemorate the World Cup this year. So come out here and say that. Plus, come out. It's lunchtime. Come grab you some goodies. 2 pieces of pizza, medium drinks, going to cost you $4. 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I am a loyalty program member, and you will enjoy it. 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
12: The updated forecast for this afternoon, as temperatures are moving closer to 99 degrees on this Wednesday. A hot day for sure, as temperatures drop in the lower to middle 70s. Midland, Odessa temperatures on Thursday at 100 degrees. We're used to these kind of heats, but make sure you drink the liquids and stay hydrated. That temperature will drop to 72 degrees by Friday morning. And on Friday, a high temperature in the lower 90s. From the Al Roberts.tv studio, I'm here all the time. Ron Roberts.
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1: 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Good afternoon, y'all. I'm out at OXO on 8th Street in Odessa, but I am done. I'm fixing to go home. Now, one thing about your OXO stores, you'll never meet a rude person. They are some of the nicest folks, and I don't know if they train them that way or they hire them that way. I don't know. But they are great people for you to deal with, I'm telling you. And, of course, they've got all the goodies going on right now. Come out here and see them. I'm fixing to head back. Don't forget, sometime, I believe in the 2 o'clock hour, you need to be listening for that Alan Jackson sounder because I'm going to start giving stuff away again right here on Kix 99.1.
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Your all-time country favorites, Kicks 99.1. It's going to be a warm one, but there's lots of fun things going on. Lots of ways to get the family out and about, including Summer Sunday Long Concerts back at the Museum of the Southwest. If you'd like details on that and other stuff happening around West Texas all this week, check out the top five things to do at kicks99.net.

Jason Aldean on your all-time country favorites, Kicks 99.1. Tomorrow morning, Big D and Bubba are going to have Throwback Thursday and drama with Ellis Fellas. Uh-oh. What's brewing? There's no telling. Make sure you wake up tomorrow morning with Big D, Bubba, and Beth only here on Kicks 99.1.

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0: Your all-time country favorites, Kix 99.1. We did indeed draw another winner for the Kix 99.1 Taco Stampede with Rudy's Barbecue. Want to say congratulations to Brandy and the crew at Helmerich and Payne IDC in Odessa. They're getting breakfast tacos delivered tomorrow. You could be next week's winner, but you got to sign up at Kix99.net.
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0: time zone am I on? What country am I in?
1: It doesn't matter. It's 5 o'clock somewhere.
0: It's always on 5 in Margaritaville, come to think of it.
1: Yeah, I heard that.
0: You've been there, haven't you?
1: Yes, sir.
0: I've seen your boat there.

0: o'clock. Let's go somewhere.
1: I'm ready. Crank it up.
0: Let's get out of here.
1: I'm gone.
2: 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It's last call, one more for the road. 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
6: The updated forecast for this afternoon, as temperatures are moving closer to 99 degrees on this Wednesday. A hot day for sure, as temperatures drop in the lower to middle 70s. Midland, Odessa temperatures on Thursday at 100 degrees. We're used to these kind of heats, but make sure you drink the liquids and stay hydrated. That temperature will drop to 72 degrees by Friday morning. And on Friday, a high temperature in the lower 90s. From the rRoberts.tv studio, meteorologist Ron Roberts.
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0: 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That's what I'm doing. And Tracy Scott's going to take you through the rest of your Wednesday afternoon with chances to get qualified to see Alan Jackson in Nashville with Heritage USA Federal Credit Union. Also, Riley Green's coming on Friday. 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

Luke Bryan checking out that 2 o'clock hour. Good afternoon, y'all. Stick around. George Strait, Grant McGilbert coming up. And 2 o'clock hour. That's where we're at. Be listening for that sound of your chance to get qualified. We're getting into the end days. You don't want to miss it. Right now, Jody Messina on Kicks 99.1.

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0: called my house. 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
1: 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I am convinced that he could not do a bad song. Every song he's ever done has been awesome. Stick around, Dustin Lynch on the way. 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

0: 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They picked up the Taco Stampede. 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

0: Luke Combs here on your all-time Cutty Favorites Kicks 99.1. Good afternoon, y'all. Metal Rockhounds in the house tonight versus Corpus Christi. They're going to be here all week. 6:30 p.m., Weenies and White Claws, $2 off hot dogs and $6 White Claws. 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The Metal Rockhounds, to get your tickets and for more information, please go to kicks99.net.
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5: Good evening, Permian Basin. I'm meteorologist Ron, and I am here with a critical update on the summer forecast.
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5: Folks, our Doppler radar is showing a massive high-pressure system moving in. Temperatures expected to reach the upper 90s by Memorial Day, pushing well into the hundreds by June with no relief in sight.
6: Well, that part's probably actually true.
5: 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We are calling this the unprepared condenser front. 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
5: Dirty coils, low refrigerant, failing capacitors, all combining into what we are now calling a Category 5 comfort catastrophe.
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0: Beglitch weather forecast. It is hot out there. Sunny. High's going to be 97 degrees. I spent a little time out today in it, and it is hot. Stay hydrated. Stay in the shade. Staying inside if you can, because it's pretty rough out there. Pretty cloudy skies tonight with a low of 74. Tomorrow, pretty much like it is today. Hot. High's going to be 98 degrees. Right now, in Midland, it's 91. Odessa, it's 92. Big Spring, it's 91. And on the radio, it's always 99.1 Kicks.

0: Caller number 9, who am I speaking to?
1: Awesome. Virginia Moon.
0: Hi, Virginia. How are you?
1: I'm doing well. How about you?
0: I am wonderful. I got you on the phone. You're going to qualify. It's just a great day. It's nice and sunny outside, so, you know, it's going to be a good day.
1: Absolutely. And I'm on the list of possibly with the winner, so that's even more awesome.
0: Yes, ma'am. You do have a chance to win that trip to go see Alan Jackson, who is giving you the opportunity to go see Alan Jackson in Nashville, Tennessee.
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0: And the rest of you got another chance today before I go home. Lots of winning going on at Kix. 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

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Another big hour of winning. Stick around on this day replay, happening at 3:30. Right now, Justin Moore on Picks 99.1.

Hey, it's Big D and Bubba from the Morning Show. Make sure you pay attention to On This Day each weekday morning, 9:30. Later in the day, Tracy Scott will quiz you for a chance to win. It's all right here on Kix 99.1. Good luck.

0: Tim McGraw here on your all-time Cut Your Favorites Kicks 99.1. Welcome to June the 10th. It's 161st day of the year. There's 204 days remaining until the end of the year. Today is iced tea day. It should be sweet iced tea day, but or iced sweet tea, but it's got to be sweet tea. Today is National Egg Roll Day, and it's National Frosted Cookie Day. And I don't care who you are. Cookies are better with frosting. I'm just saying. Stick around. Your chance to win from Family Power Sports of Midland and Odessa on this day replay coming up here on Kicks 99.1.
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It is time for On This Day Replay. 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If you can tell me, on this date in 1978, from the movie Grease, the song You're the One That I Want hits number one. I remember the movie. I remember the song well. Do you? What I want to know is who sang it. It was a duet. I'll take if you can get one or the other. Bonus if you can get them both. Once again, on this day in 1978 from the movie Grease, the song You're the One That I Want hits number one. What duet sang You're the One That I Want? 432-520-9910. Right now, low cash on your all-time country favorites, Kicks 99.1.

0: Good afternoon, Kicks 99. Can you tell me who's saying "You're the One That I Want"?
1: With Olivia Newton-John.
0: Do you know who the male part was?
1: Yeah, John Travolta.
0: That is exactly right. On this day in 1978, "You're the One That I Want," sung by John Travolta and Olivia Newton-John, with the number one. Who am I speaking to?
2: Dolores,
0: how are you?
2: Good. How are you doing?
0: I am wonderful. And congratulations, Dolores. Who just made you a winner?
2: You and Kicks 99 win.
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0: Got a few clouds tonight. Low's going to be right around 74. Tomorrow, about like it is today, sunshine and clouds mix. High's going to be 98 degrees. And tomorrow night, partly cloudy skies, about a 10% chance of rain in the evening with a low of 74. All right, now, Midland is 94. Odessa, it's 95. Stanton, it's 93. 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

0: Alabama here on your all-time Cody Favorites Kicks 99.1. Good afternoon, y'all. Heading into the 4 o'clock hour. Be listening for that sounder. 4 o'clock hour, the last chance today for you to qualify to go see Alan Jackson and all his friends in Nashville, Tennessee. 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

Zach Brown Band here on your all-time Teddy Baker's Catch 99.1. Good afternoon, y'all. Clay Walker, Miranda Lambert both coming up. Right now, John Party on Kicks 99.1.

So, Quartz.com says that the Starbucks S'mores Frappuccino is returning this summer. Drink blends, marshmallows, chocolate, and coffee. Sounds good. It's also going to be available starting on June the 30th through the rest of the summer. Go get you one. Right now, Darius Rucker on your all-time country favorites, Kicks 99.1.

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Hey, if you're a soccer fan, tonight is your night. West Texas FC taking on the Texoma Football Club at Stone Broadband Stadium. 6:30 is the kickoff. It's Tall City Night. 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

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I like it. I love it. I want some more of it. 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

0: Good afternoon. Caller number 9. Who am I speaking to?
1: This is Tina.
0: Hi, Tina. How are you?
1: I'm good now.
0: Yes, you are. Congratulations. You are my 9th caller. Your name is going into the hat. Hopefully, be drawn to go see Alan Jackson and all his friends up in Nashville. Who is giving you the chance to go see Alan Jackson in Nashville, Tennessee?
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0: And the rest of you be listening in the morning. 620 and 720, they're going to tell you what three times. 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
1: 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We're heading back downhill to the weekend. 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I got great music from Kenny Chesney, Luke Bryan, Zach Brown, all coming up right here on Kix 99.1.
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Luke Bryan here on your all-time Pity Favorites Kicks 99.1. Good afternoon, y'all. You made it to the 5 o'clock hour. Good job. Stick around. We got great music coming up. Zach Brown Band's on the way. Right now, Tim McGraw on Kicks 99.1.

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0: Tracy Lawrence here on your all-time country favorites, Kicks 99.1. I cannot wait to see that young man. He's going to be in town on July the 10th out at the Wagner Noel Performing Arts Center. It's going to be a great show. You can get your tickets right now by going to Wagner Noel, or better than that, go to kicks99.net.
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0: 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And it's good for the soul. Parents, make sure they're there. That's Read to Felix at the Ector County Library, Children's Department. 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
0: Taylor's weather forecast tonight, partly cloudy skies, low is going to be 74. Tomorrow, yeah, it's going to be hot. Intervals of clouds and sunshine, but the main story is 99 degrees is going to be the high for tomorrow. Tomorrow night, partly cloudy skies during the evening. Got about a 15% chance of rain, the low of 74. Right now in Midland, it's 93. Odessa, it's 93. 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

0: 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There's one near you. Of course, your Time Machine song today was by Wynonna Judd, released on May the 4th of 1992 as the second single from her self-titled debut album. It was written by Andrew Gold and Lisa Engel. The track was a commercial success. It was huge, in fact. Became her second consecutive number one single on the U.S. Billboard Hot Country charts and became the most played song of 1992 on the radio. As of 2024, it is the most recent song by a solo female artist to top the year-end chart. It's I Saw the Light here on your all-time country favorites, Kix 99.1.
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George Strait kicking off that 6 o'clock hour. Good evening, y'all. Stick around. Alan Jackson on the way. Right now, Carrie Underwood on your all-time country favorites, Kix 99.1.

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your all-time cookie favorites kick, 99.1. Stick around, Mark Chestnut and Jordan Davis both coming up. Right now, Josh Turner on Kicks 99.1.

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0: Kenny Chesney here on your all-time Petty Favorites Kicks 99.1. Thursday night, karaoke night at the Destination. You don't want to miss this. Bring your voice and be heard. It's a free community event. Come show off your talent at karaoke night. There's some great singers in this town, I'll tell you. So whether you're a performer or a spectator, you're going to have a great time. 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

Hey, what's up? It's Big D and Bubba. You ever wonder what happened on this day in history? Well, wonder no more. 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

0: Tracy Lawrence here on your all-time country favorites, Kicks 99.1. I'm Tracy Scott, and I'm about to get out here. Thank you so much for hanging out with me on your hump day. And get ready for Thursday. Lots of great stuff going on. And you want to crank it off with Big D, Bubba, and Beth. Now, don't forget, 620 and 720. They're going to be telling you what three times we're going to be playing that Alan Jackson sounder. Because we are getting to the end. Friday's when we're going to be drawing. So you only got a couple of days and a couple of times left to qualify. So get ready. That starts in the morning. Big D, Bubba, and Beth. Right here on Kicks 99.1.
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